and doing his thing. All right, y'all, before I get up out of here, I want to invite you back for Throwback Thursday. That's tomorrow, Throwback Thursday, where we're going to bring you R&B and hip-hop from the early 80s to the early 2000s. Callie Peach will be back with a daily devotional, and DJ Lady Love, a first-generation hip-hop DJ. She's going to bring that authentic R&B and hip-hop experience to my show. And then make sure you come back next week. Come back for next week's Way Back Wednesday. Of course, Callie Peach will be here. Our spotlight poll, that's going to be Abyss. And yours truly, the real DJ G-Side, will be stepping into the mix.

0: 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God bless, take care of yourselves, and until next time, I am the real DJ G Side reminding you, good music always.
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1: 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Something's wrong. 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
0: 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Like something's about to happen, but I don't know what. If that means what I think it means, we're in trouble. 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
0: this libbity, gibbity, hibbity, hip hop. You don't really want to get into a pissing match with this rapity rap pack and a Mac in the back of the yak backpack, rap, rap, yap, yap, yap, giddy yak nap. The exact same time I attempt these lyrical acrobat stunts while I'm practicing that, I'll still be able to break a microphone table over the back of a couple of thick ass to crack it in half. Only realized it was ironic, I was under aftermath after the fact. How could I not blow? All I do is drop F bombs. Feel my wrath of attack, rappers I have in a rough time period. Here's a maxi pair, it's actually disastrously bad for the whack while the masterfully constructing this masterpiece.
2: Yeah.

You get a thumbs up, pat on the back, and a way to go from your label every day, looking boy. Hey, looking boy, what you say, looking boy? I get a hell yeah from Trey, looking boy. I'ma work for everything I have, never ask nobody for sh- get out my face, looking boy. Basically, boy, you're never gonna be capable of keeping up with the same pace, looking boy, cause

up his fat, said he looked like a fag, and they wear his pads, singing to a man while he played piano. Man, oh man, that was a 24/7 special on the cable channel. So Ray J went straight to the radio station the very next day. Hey, Faye, hey, I'ma kill you. Lyrics coming at you with supersonic speed.

I can feel tugging and struggling. Angels fight with devils, and here's what they want from me. They're asking me to eliminate some of the women hate, but if you take into consideration the bitter hatred I have, then you may be a little patient and more sympathetic to the situation and understand the discrimination. But life's handing you lemons, make lemonade then. But if I can't battle the women, how the

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can you learn how to swim before you get in? 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I don't know, I would if I saw somebody drowning in a sea of self-confusion. I wanna be the one to try and understand why their tide ain't coming in and their lighthouse ain't shining.

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0: 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But it's the ones in pain.
1: The thing that we are challenged to do is to keep this movement moving.

0: 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Huh? 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
1: Mike, the one thing about being in America, it's like storming a beach in Normandy. 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So what's the excuse? I'm not good enough. I did something wrong. I'm not perfect. 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We just asking people to be honest. You're a leader. 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We got your back like

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Run, run, better run.

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word on the mic and I hope it stays on. The pain they put on my brain, look, I just shake off. 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That's what they heard about me. 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I do it practically and earn it proudly. 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I promise one day, I hope they heard. And that's what I say. I hope they heard. And that's what I say. I hope they heard. And that's what I say. Tihani, girl, what you say?

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And you be trying to get home, you know, doing your coup runs. 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
1: 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Benita, Benita, Benita. Benita, Benita, Benita. Benita, Benita, Benita. Benita, Benita, Benita. Benita, Benita, Benita. Benita, Benita, Benita. Benita, Benita, Benita. Benita Applebaum, I got it going on.

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1: Benita, Benita, Benita. Benita, Benita, Benita. Benita, Benita, Benita. Benita, Benita, Benita. Benita, Benita, Benita. Benita, Benita, Benita. Benita, Benita, Benita.
0: Benita Applebaum, I got it going on.

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This is W. Ellington Felton, a.k.a. 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And when I'm in New York, actually anywhere in the world, I like to listen to Rhythm and Soul Radio. 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

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Roshan, Kamal, and Malik.

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1: Frankie Quinones on percussion. Wellington Britt on the drums. Andre Avellino on the Spanish, Espanol. On the Espanol. Agua.

I've been really feeling your energy for the past few minutes we have been in this room together. I've tried to talk to you. I've tried to sing it to you. I think it's about time I...

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This is Noel Gordine, and I'm checking out Rhythm and Soul Radio. Yeah. Keep it locked, baby.

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Yo, what's up? This is Johnny B, and it gives me great pleasure to be doing this track with one of my biggest influences, a young man from Jamaica, Queens, New York. His name is Mr. Tom Brown.

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2: 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Okay, this is next week. 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
4: Yeah. I had to shake the little shit off, you know. 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How does it get any better than this? Damn.
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1: Enough. 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

Peace, what's happening, world? This is W. Ellington Felton, a.k.a. Wes Felton. And when I'm in New York, actually anywhere in the world, I like to listen to Rhythm and Soul Radio. 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
6: 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Are you ready for the wind down? 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With

pop from the early 80s to the early 2000s. I am the real DJ G-Side, and I appreciate each and every one of you for rocking with me today. 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I also want to give a special welcome and thank you to all my new listeners joining Throwback Thursday, joining the Throwback Thursday family, including China down there in Hartford, Connecticut. China, thank you for tuning in and showing love to the show. 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Hey, the West Coast is the best coast. North Carolina, Ohio, Louisiana, and Connecticut. And to my listeners around the world, much love to Canada, the United Kingdom, Nigeria, Australia, and Trinidad and Tobago. Wherever you tuned in from, thank you for being part of the show. 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

0: of my DJ family. She's bringing that authentic R&B and hip-hop experience to Throwback Thursday, and you already know she's coming ready to put it down. So turn it up, tell a friend, and get ready to take that musical trip back through the decades. I am the real DJ G-Side, and Throwback Thursday starts right now.
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be a comforter. They approach and come forward. They help each other and say to their companions, be strong. Isaiah 41:5-6. 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
2: 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We're starting with the original hit from Al

0: Mitchell production helped make it a timeless love song. Then, more than a decade later, Tina Turner gave the song a completely different feel. Her 1983 version brought a stronger rock and contemporary R&B edge while still respecting the soul of the original. Two legendary voices, two completely different approaches. First, Al Green, followed by Tina.
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Before she became a household name in music, television, and film, Queen Latifah was already making it clear that she was a force in hip-hop. Coming out of Newark, New Jersey, she brought confidence, intelligence, and a strong female voice to a genre that was heavily dominated by men. Produced by Mark the 45 King, this early track helped introduce Latifah's commanding style and became part of her groundbreaking 1989 debut album, All Hail the Queen. Here's Queen Latifah with Wrath of My Madness.

It is Virgo season, y'all. Now, are you a Virgo celebrating your birthday on this August 27th? Well, if so, here's your horoscope. As a Virgo born on August 27th, you are characterized by your intelligence, generosity, and discipline. You have outstanding social skills and seem to understand people with ease. You use your understanding to help others, often realizing they need assistance before they do. Your generosity is especially strong towards your loved ones, who it seems you would do anything for. In work, you are very attentive and would devote all your mental energy to tasks you feel are worthwhile. Are you intelligent, generous, and disciplined, Virgo? Let's see who else is celebrating with you on your special day. I have gospel singer, record producer, actress, and former radio host of her own nationally syndicated morning gospel show. That is Yolanda Adams. And then I have actress and singer Demetria McKinney, actress and director Chandra Wilson, and then rapper, songwriter, and minister Mason Darrell Betha, also known as Mace. And then there's singer, songwriter, actor, and model Mario Barrett. Let's see, I also have television and film actor Ron Rico Lee, and then professional wrestler Carlene Denise Moore Bernard, also known as Jazz. And then last I have is the wife of NBA superstar LeBron James, Savannah Brinson. Hey, y'all, let's give a great big wind down happy birthday shout out to all August 27th

Usher was already an R&B superstar when he stepped into the 2010s with a darker, more seductive club sound. Teaming up with Nicki Minaj, he delivered a track built around late-night energy, temptation, and a memorable sample from Stevie Wonder's Living for the City. Nicki brought her unmistakable attitude to the record, while Usher kept it smooth and provocative from start to finish. Hey, y'all, here's Usher featuring Nicki Minaj with Lil Freak.

0: All right, y'all. It's time to turn things over to a familiar member of the DJ family. She's a returning DJ to the team, a first-generation hip-hop DJ who brings that authentic love and knowledge of R&B and hip-hop every time she gets behind the decks. I'm glad to have her back, y'all. I'm glad to have her back with us. So wherever you're listening, turn it up and get ready for the mix. Throwback Thursday. Make some noise for DJ Lady Love.
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0: I love you, Richie's.
1: All right, y'all. That's going to do it for another edition of Throwback Thursday. I want to thank each and every one of you for hanging out with me and taking that musical ride through R&B and hip-hop from the early 80s to the early 2000s. Your continued love and support are always appreciated. A special thank you to Callie Peach for bringing us another uplifting daily devotional. And a big thank you to DJ Lady Love for getting in the mix and doing her thing for us today. And also, as always, y'all, much love to my entire DJ family. I appreciate everything that they do to help me out with this show. I'm talking about DJ Nez Digital, DJ Nizzy, DJ Aquaria, DJ Diamond, DJ Wicked Remix.

0: funk. That's right, y'all. I can do it too. Then make sure you're back for next week's Throwback Thursday. Callie Peach, of course, will be here, and DJ Official will be in the mix as we kick off a month-long celebration of every Throwback Thursday with R&B and hip-hop from the 1990s. If y'all remember a couple of months ago, we did the 1980s, hip-hop 1980s. That whole month was like off the chain, y'all. So this one definitely is going to be a hit. We're going back to a decade loaded with unforgettable R&B, classic slow jams, and hip-hop that helped define a generation. And before I go, remember, it doesn't cost anything to be kind. A smile, a kind word, or a simple gesture can change someone's day, or maybe even their entire life. So wherever you go and whatever you do, spread a little love.
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4: 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You know how we do.
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